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Last, you know, 467, I'm just getting my clicks. Then I could be 38, 18.

0: 26.
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0: Sandy, 1463.
1: Good.
0: Be that, I just got a call from the mail-in reference. 604 11th Avenue East, sex offense. He says that the male suspect is there now. So they just saw his gathering his things, and the male is outside in a white Jeep Gladiator. Or be that, he was instructed to

0: Yes.
1: Making sure Wolfman RB is both safe, that other militant there gathering and forming.

0: 16 Whisk 7.
1: 16.
0: Runners 911 with a disturbance at 34956 Rocky Point Road. May advise up there now. His boarding is throwing stuff at the door and is angry. They advise that they don't feel safe. Requesting law enforcement. Unknown if he's HPD, but they did advise you the history.
1: Copies.
0: Same time.

0: 467. Also, almost the ERP on this. He says nothing's been physical. He doesn't feel safe. However, he does admit that the son, Matthew, does have mental health issues and drug addiction problems. He advised just the ERP and his wife in the home as of now, negative weapons. This mail.
1: Copy.
0: 1820.

0: 16467.
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1: Uh,
0: 1825.

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0: 15-16-467, status. Also be advised that 28 does not return.
1: Clear my 1012. Ending 50143.
0: 1837.
1: And if you can attach that mail and close this out, the case report.
0: There's not a case report number. Do you need a separate one from 23?
1: Negative, same one, fine.
0: 1837.

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1: 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I got a hold of a key holder, he's gonna head in, say I don't call back if needed.

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0: 26467. Show you advise of vehicle versus deer, Highway 90 Dan Tower Road. Not be advised there was negative blockage, negative airbag deployment. They did make it home and need a crash to capture them through to MHP.
1: Alright,
0: I'm ready. You were going to get the check.

ambulance 214, please respond request red to the corrals around East Post Creek and McKeever Road for a female with a injury. Mission ambulance 214, please respond to the corrals at East Post Creek Road and McKeever Road for a female with that injury. 214 clear at 2000. Page. At 2000.

0: Fire 429, please respond to East Post Creek and McKeever Road at the corral for a female with a pretty serious head injury. Mission Fire 429, please respond to the corral at East Post Creek Road and McKeever Road for a female with a head injury. 429, clear at 2000.
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0: At 21. Anyone 861 status?
2: 4-4-6-8.

0: copy your mail for a female in her 70s. Caller advised that the female was not speaking at the time. Her eyes were open. She is squeezing her hands. She's breathing, but it's shallow. It sounds like she fell and hit her head. They're not seeing any blood at this time.
1: Copy additional contact crossroads again, please.
0: It's McKeever and East Post Creek Road.
1: Copy, thank you.
0: Not saying any blood time. She wasn't speaking at the time of the phone call. Sounds like she's able to talk a little bit, but her breathing is shallow.
2: Copy additional.
0: I'm sending fire as well.

704 to inquire. Be advised, this female is responding more. She is able to make verbal contact and has her eyes open. They advise that she is breathing normal.

0: Air Force, 713.
1: 713.
0: I'm here, this is Coleman.
1: Traffic.
0: Yeah, I've been in traffic. I'll be coming out to this call mission.
1: 21. Mission fire, 429. Be advised, this female is now speaking and is breathing normally. She's more conscious. Do a

0: Yes.
1: You're in route, you want boy?
0: 2010.
2: The mail says 217. It's drivable out of Lake County, Flathead, Missoula, and Sanders County. Total bond is $50,000, book warrant $25,000. Book area says here, until the present date is done, full vector report.

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0: approach me and give me a phone. They found on Corville Trail on 93. They saw it in the road, pulled over and picked it up. I'll be bringing it to the office.
1: I copy 22-9.

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1: Good. 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Looks like it's going to be the day, but it gave me emotion. I did make contact with Paul Phillips, advised no one should be there. Requesting IO still check.
0: Alright, copy, show me your
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1: Thank you. 34.

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1: Juvenile is possibly, well, she is headed southbound, I would say, the Finley Point area in the vehicle described. RP advises she has not called in as a missing. This is the first time called in law enforcement. Unknown, she advises her teenage did run away, and now she has her location. Sounds like she's southbound Highway 35. She knows the vehicle she is. She is in, and she is requesting our assistance, getting her back. I just going to be a black Dodge Charger with Nebraska plates. It's southbound Highway 35, Finley Point area. She does believe they're trying to get to Nebraska.
0: Hi, cop. How long ago did they leave?
1: I just took this call from the female, and it was a real-time location, so they still are southbound on 35. I'm going to call me back and let me know if they're northbound or southbound when they reach 93.
0: Copy.
1: 2038.

0: 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Both mothers are with the original RP report.
1: Copy, 2040.
0: IO9, backup 35. 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

0: 32.
1: Go ahead.
0: Nine and I made it all the way up here to Finley Point. They were the southbound current from there.
1: Yeah, that's what the mother indicated.
0: Would you be able to give her a call back and see if that phone's still pinging on Finley Point or if it's gone?
1: Thanks.

0: 2-8-2-16, that was me. Go ahead, you go. I'm going to continue towards Blue Bay and make sure that they turn around or something.
1: 4-8-2-16.
2: Wait, go ahead.
0: 16, kind of surprised me. Sorry about that.
1: That juvenile was pinging near the south end of the car wash there in Ronan. Let me see if Ronan can patrol the area, see if they go to that black Charger.
2: Copy, is it a car wash that makes sense or by Arnie's?
1: There you go.
2: 26, which car wash? Is it the one by McDonald's or Arnie's by Dairy Queen? Runaway juvenile, mother's trying to help. Law enforcement looking for her, possibly going to be at the car wash by McDonald's. It's a black Dodge Charger with no plates. County's requesting your assistance in locating the vehicle. Can you traffic stop and hold it for county?

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1: Good.
0: Can I just show you that this RP does have an active 29, Justice Corp, appear driving suspended, no insurance.
1: 9-4.
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0: 3759. You can show me clear for Lincoln Street.
1: Location. Can I say a black Charger with Nebraska plates? Four juveniles inside.
0: Right, copy. As of right now, there's not one in the area.
1: Can I copy? Thank you, 2053. 6 PD is UTL.
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1: Four times 4
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1: Good.
0: I just received a 911 call that witnessed a driver of a silver newer Kia Ford. Sounds like a dark silver. Driving recklessly, so the vehicle is filled with kids. They were speeding and they almost hit a truck. The RP said that the date on the vehicle is Adam Edward 875 or something close to that. I'll look it up real quick, but he says they're currently still at Sac Park and he is willing to sign.
1: Denver.
2: Negative 2117.

0: Maxwell 391.
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0: I spoke with those individuals. 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If they weren't driving reckless, you can show me a 1084.
1: 21-24.

James Neighborhood, he's a lawyer. 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He was

0: 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ALS Yellow 2744 Island Butte Lane for a fall with injury. Pull San Rains 214, please respond. ALS Yellow 27844 Island Butte Lane, this is for a fall with injury. 214 clear, 2140.
1: Pull San Rains, come to speech.
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1: I copy, you're not for the female in her 80s that did fall. RP advises, she did get an injury and can't herself up. Sounds like it's her arm. She did not hit her head.
0: Copy, additional, thank you.
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0: Affirmative.
1: Three, seven, four, nine, three, seven, four.

IL-16 answer first. I just got a call from Marlene Reed. She's bombing an IOTA sequence. She did it with IO7, but I did it by email that she's not on tonight, and I could send over an on-duty IO. She is requesting an IO to speak with her regarding her shed not walking in a different case. She wouldn't really elaborate to what case is going on. She just kept saying that IO7 and IO24 would know what she's talking about and speak to them on Thursday, but she did want to speak to an IO tonight as well.

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1: 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I'll give her a call.
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1: 805.
0: Hi, we got a call from the Camas Prairie area. His address is the Plains, but it's actually Camas Prairie. If you want to, I have the name and number when you're ready.
1: Yeah, you can go ahead with all that information.
0: Okay, it's Robert Fisher, and the phone number is 406-741-5804. And I have the address, but there's no meter. He couldn't provide the meter number.
1: Yeah, I'll take all that information.
0: Okay, it's 11 Prairie Lane Plains. And that's the rest of the information.
1: 10-4, thank you for the call.
0: Mission Valley Power Emergency Dispatch, clear.

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1: Copy. 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

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Last is going to be Ashley. First of Travis. Their birth is going to be 1982-03-14.

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1: 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Alignment of us.
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1: Go ahead.
0: I'm showing you the caution, assault and drugs. I'm showing 4 warrants, extradite Montana, total bond 76,000. Is it 25,000 bail jumping, 25,000 PFMA, 25,000 CPDD, and the fourth is $1,000 for suspension.

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0: John, Frank, Tom, Charles, Robert, 1, 1, Adam, 3, Sam, Paul, Adam, 1, 4, 7, 6, 1.
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0: Good.
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0: Copy to those plates. Max has been or no?
1: It'll be 1515419.
0: On the VIN, I have 14761. The last 5.
1: Well, from my VIN that I have is 14761, and it comes back with a plate of local county 15419.

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0: going to be?
1: And I believe the last is going to be a demon. We have a number for the registered owner for that pickup.
0: Copy. Didn't get any info. Was that the VIN that Tribe ran?
1: Yeah, correct.
0: Copy up. Call him and get the name.

0: 9, six, I'll be checking out a vehicle on mile marker 51. To have this on.
1: I copy at 2242.
0: Be local Adam George 563, and I have another vehicle here as well. I'll get you to 28 in a second. Unable to find a room. We have negative history with the Melvin team and rental license by name. Doesn't have one out of Montana. The only vehicle registered to him is the one he's driving.

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0: 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We're not going to be transporting that mail for sure.
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0: 24 City QU49. 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It's gonna be apartment number 231 for a female with abdominal pain. Pulse an ambulance 24 City QU49. 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It's gonna be Lakeview Village, apartment number 231 for a female with abdominal pain. 214-49 clear, 2314.
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1: Copy route. Just gonna make sure that 7-year-old female, she has severe abdominal pain and she's been throwing up. She was admitted to St. Pat's last week for a bowel obstruction.
0: Thank you, sir. Thanks.
1: You're welcome.

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0: 6-1 has a warrant for?
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0: Do you have a hard copy?

0: 767, go ahead.
1: Yeah, Arnie at pull 20, 24, 3, 4, 4, 1, 0, 0. It looks like there's some stuff up on the secondary. I'm going to go check the transformer out. Yeah, Denver, copy that. 6-7, standing by.

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0: 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So 1530, you're coming in, stack, I copy. I copy, open door, break 1526, copy.
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0: 3467. Mission Valley Security called, advised they have an additional in the high school west hallway motion. McLeod Road, right where you turn to head to Woodcock, southbound, vehicle in the ditch. Ronan, ambulance 24 Ronan, fire 429, please respond the area of Terrace Lake Road, and, excuse me, Michelle Road, not McLeod Road. This is going to be when you take that southbound turn to Woodcock, vehicle in the ditch, 429-214, clear at 2337. Alright, copy 704. I got a call via third party advised of a Toyota sedan that's in the ditch in the area of Terrace Lake Road when you take that southbound to Woodcock. I do have 975 advised. Possible with any unit.
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0: And 2338.
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0: to sending people.
1: 9, copy, thank you.
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You're going to be en route. This is a brown Toyota sedan via third-party vehicle versus Ditch. I do have units from 975 en route.

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2: 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I'll slow down, but I'll continue.
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1: 16, man. Vehicle versus Woodcock area.
0: Copy the pitch. What's going with it?
1: I do have 975 on CN. MHP advised. Well, it's possible 1061 vehicle versus ditch. I have Ronan ambulance fire out looking as well.
0: Copy.

0: Fire 1, Station 1. Go ahead. I'm here by myself, let me know if you need something.
1: Your squawky talky hasn't said they found it anywhere, have they?
0: I haven't heard that.
1: Porch 9801.
2: 801.
3: That's the only location that RP would give me, is that large turn when you're coming Dairy Queen Way into Woodcock.
1: There's more than one large turn between Dairy Queen and Woodcock. If you're scanning 975 there, they've went by me, maybe they'll find it. We're looking on Timberlane now.
3: I copy, the mail did indicate that it is going to be that first turn from Terrace Lake and Michelle Road near that area.
2: 214-704.
3: 704. To me that when you're coming from Dairy Queen to Woodcock, it's going to be that first large turn when you're headed southbound to Woodcock off of Terrace Lake. I see Michelle Road just because it's near that cross. If you continue south or eastbound, it's Terrace Lake, and then if you do turn south, it's Terrace Lake as well. Terrace Lake Timberland Road, I guess.
2: Yeah, 10-4. We'll be on scene. We'll have our flashes on. Other responders. And I'll get you a license plate.
4: Hi, Bobby. Can you find your exact location so we can update fire, please?
2: Right at the corner of Timberlane and Terrace Lake, right before the bridge.
4: Thank you.
1: Go ahead.
3: 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If you continue down Timberlane Road, it's going to be near Mountain Estates Drive.

0: continue down EMS located at that vehicle in that area. You're the unit that is near Mountain Estates Drive. It is going to be that corner, Terrace Lake and Timberland, excuse me.
1: 3467 status.
0: Yeah, 10-4. If you turn around the way you came, EMS located that vehicle at that first turn when you head southbound on Timberland from Terrace Lake.
2: When we went by.
0: I copy that at 2352.

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0: 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I have a 28 for you. Frank Robert 434 Montana plate.
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0: attend for my other occupants' information as well. Thank you.
1: Copy. Law and order's got it handled. Individuals loaded up and we're going to be clear.
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0: 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I'll be following the ambulance to the hospital.
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0: This is 705. Dustin, just checking to see if there's anything else besides the 15. No, just need that 15 CSP as well. 10-4, be in your bay area fuel. 10-4. No, it's a negative. I didn't grab it. I just had that pull number.
1: Yeah, that part. I can just do the college report tomorrow at work. Dispatch is punching that pull number.
0: Well, 10-4.
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0: 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She wants a call from an officer. She just specified for what, but she just wanted a call from an IO.
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0: 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I copy, break 1530 467 status.
1: Yeah, go for it.
0: They will come to the

0: 704. Listen, route.
1: I copy 704. I got a call from a 59-year-old requesting to go in a detox. He advised per his doctor's request, but he hasn't went the last couple of days. He advised that he is intoxicated tonight. He isn't having any other medical symptoms except the anxiety and feels like he's possibly going to be going insane. He did advise that he is willing to go with the
0: copy additional.

0: 706.
1: Can you put us on the board for any less transfer from St. John's to Bloomhill?
0: Michael B. 209.

0: 214, 704. 704. Is there any law enforcement in the area that comes with this mail, potentially from 975 as well? Stand by. EMS is requesting law enforcement assistance, 41078 Whispering Pines Drive. I got a call from Charles Cahoon requesting EMS for alcohol detox. He advised he is HBD tonight. We had a call last night. They were requesting EMS for him and he was uncooperative and I believe was gone on arrival.
1: Alright.
0: 215.

0: 1527.
1: 26.
0: Can I show you advises male RP does have active 29s. Caution, history of drugs and assault. It's 25,000 probation violation. Burglary out of district court here. Be advised the male does have an active pickup and hold and is a

0: 30, go ahead.
1: Being around 26.
0: I copy 216, break 15, 26, 7.
1: Good.
0: Detention advised negative.
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0: 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We'll be en route to St. Joe's.
1: 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Can I copy today?

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6713. Good morning. Good morning, Tony. 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

0: ambulance 2 and 4, Pulse City, Curie 429. Please respond ALS red to the walking path in Polson off 7th Avenue East for a patient with difficulty breathing. The Polson ambulance 2 and 4, Polson City, Curie 429. Please respond ALS red to 7th Avenue East by the walking path for a patient with difficulty breathing. 2 and 4, 429, clear at 646.
1: Holding up.
0: Thank you, 646.

0: Tulsa City Curio, do we have any responders?
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0: Four, 706.
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0: You're out.
1: 706, here and out. 38-year-old female. She's advising she has a long history of asthma and is out of her inhaler and is having difficulty breathing. She's also advising that she's going through alcohol with as well and is having some issues due to that.
0: 706, copy.
1: Thank you, 6.

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0: 7 local cars and stations clear. Copy, attempt to locate Reckless. Last seen headed west on Eli Gap Road. Vehicle described as a red twist dam with female driver. Brake 467, continue. Locate on a reckless driver. Last seen headed west on Eli Gap Road. Vehicle described as a red Toyota sedan with a plate starting with the letter H is in Henry. Unknown balance. RP advised there's a female driver.
1: Can
0: I carry you for tonight?
1: 2302, go ahead.
0: Ambulance, advise you can cancel.
1: I copy. You can show all postal security units clear available, thanks.

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1: Copy, I'll get turned around here in Charlotte and make my way back to the highway.

0: 对不起，求你神父。亲爱的室友，本人这个 vehicle crash， 妈妈的问题，平安 Highway 200， no block is located in the center. 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
0: 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I'm going to be out at 2308 Highway 35 on a traffic stop with Montana local Adam Frank 995. 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
0: I'll be in traffic with that drive-by, Highway 93, mile 142 with the trailer plate, Oklahoma, Charles Young, 6146. I'll be on approach.

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0: Yeah, I'll be on Eli Gap for the ETM.
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First name Hector, Henry, Edward, Charles, Tom, Ocean, Robert. 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

0: 1523-467. Barker Alarm Company called using of a entry alarm at the Treasure State Concrete. They did speak to a site named Jeff. He did not provide a proper passcode. I put the keyholder information in.
1: On that red Toyota.
0: 719.

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I guess I'll take the cutoff.

Dispatch 42. 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And I'm excited to

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0: 611 traffic. I'll be on 2nd Street West and Avenue West. It's going to be a Montana plate. Charlie Victor Sam 701.
1: I copy.

0: 5, carry. Drop those boat information sent to the AIS workers. One citation issued, and you can close out with a report due to me, please.
1: Last name, Sam Paul, Nora Charlie Edward Robert. First name, Paul Edward George George Young. Date of birth, 50-10-10.
0: Heading towards Hot Springs.
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0: 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On one shot, tagged in my name.
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an ambulance to 4, please respond to 42524 3rd Avenue East, ALS red for difficulty breathing. Run an ambulance, 2 and 4, please respond, ALS red to 42524 3rd Avenue East in Pablo for a patient with difficulty breathing. 2 and 4, clear at 756.

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1: Address is 4254 3rd Avenue, San Pablo. You're going to be en route. There are times two patients at this address. This patient is going to be an 80-year-old female who's been sick the last few days. They took her to the yesterday. They think she's possibly having a reaction to some medication. I'm not sure what the medication is. She is having some difficulty breathing. The second patient is going to be a 34-year-old male who has also been sick and throwing up.
2: Copy, initial. Thank you.
1: 759.

0: 10, 7, 3, 6, 1.
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1: 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And

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1: The one that was arching in and needed a reconnect, I just sent you that information. It is disconnected out on the road at Cornelius. I've got some info on it. It's in your email.
0: Okay, I'll check that out when I get that part.
1: 823, dispatch clear.
0: 805 clear.

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0: 10-8, good morning.
1: 3-4-6-7.
0: Go ahead.
1: I just took a 911 call from him. It's Highway 93, between Walmart 81 and 82. There is a dead deer in the southbound passing lane. It's as you go through Dayton at the top of the hill.

0: 361-773.
1: Yeah, 961.
0: Have a minute. Can you call dispatch, please? Thank you.
2: Can I just show you guys of a 911 accident about 3192 Lake Disky Drive? I called back and spoke with the male who I see there's no emergency there.
1: 10-4, thank you.
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1: Go ahead.
0: Detention is requesting you to stop until they can get confirmation on picking up the individual you're picking up.
1: 10-4.
0: 828.
1: I'll be at Folsom High School.

0: 2011, I'll be coming back after expiring on a 2001 red Ford F-250 Gary Perkins out of Polson. Insurance is confirmed negative.
1: I copy. Can you let me know, please?

0: 911, I'm El Salvador, funded for 2028, with six of hearing aids, negative planet.
1: I copy, thank you.
0: 832.

0: 597 dispatch is 805. Yeah, Josie, off out here off of Canyon Mill Road, I have a meter 16-00061 re-energized.
1: Near there, meter number 16-00061 has been re-energized.
0: That's correct. Thank you, Josie. 805.
1: 834.

IO 10. I told him he wasn't on until tomorrow. He just wanted to speak to an officer. He has a piece of machinery out in Evo that he sold to Rob Early. The male passed away, and now the wife and son won't allow him to go out of the property and retrieve the item. I think it's all a civil matter, but he said that he spoke to IO 10, and IO 10 was supposed to follow up with it. I did see a call from April, and I put the reference in the call now, but there wasn't a lot of action taken at that.

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1: Thank you.
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0: Colson Ambulance, 214, please respond via a screen to Western B to confirm 1050. Colson Ambulance, 214, please respond to Western B to confirm 1050. Concord clear, 841.
1: All copy.
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1: Code 4, thanks, Roger. I copy your code 4. You felt like somebody was walking on each other. Was there additional traffic?
0: Yes, and we have progress.
1: I copy CPI and progress 845. Ambulance 214.
2: Go ahead, 214.
1: Reference the car at Western B. The officer on scene has CPR in progress.
2: Copy.
1: I'm going to go ahead and page QRU for this as well.
2: Copy.

0: Mimosa City, QAU-14, please respond to Western V, Bank Avenue West for CPR in progress. Mimosa City, QAU-14, please respond to Western V at 59th Avenue East, sorry, for CPR in progress. 14 clear, 8:46.
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0: 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Thank you.
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0: be 93 in Chief Cliff Lane, or just south rather. It's gonna be right on the curve. I'm gonna get out and see if I can get off the road.
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0: order to disconnect and pull meter and roll back the wire. 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Thank you.
1: Tip, I'll take a look at it here in a little bit.
0: 4-8-8, dispatch clear.
1: Okay, is that over by the Little Bitterroot Road?
2: Last unit on 467.
1: 1523. The deer's off.

0: units at dispatch number 5. Yes, Josie, here at the Lake Mariana Junction, pole 2421-031404. I would like to report reclosures BE-016, BE-017, and BE-010 on one shot taken by name for the 83 at 741 tree cruise.
1: Copy the Lake Mariner on that one shot, thanks. Have a good day.
0: 10-4, you too. 7-4-1, Frank, 7-5.
2: Yeah, Steve, that's a good copy. Lake Mariner one shot. Thank you.
0: 10-4, have a good day.
2: You as well. 7-4-1, clear.
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1: 917. Yes, ma'am. Looks like you're going to be transporting that female to the hospital. 11 are going to be following.
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0: You can show Q, are you clear of the scene and heading to the hospital to retrieve personnel?
1: I copy it. 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

0: 23467.
1: Go ahead.
0: Yes, sir, I received a report of a two-vehicle crash. Injury, they have managed to pull over, negative leakage or blockage. It's going to be between a gray Dodge 3500 truck and a white Subaru car. It is size MHP and provided them names and phone numbers. They're waiting on scene for law enforcement.
1: Copy. I'm headed that way. I'll stop by and check on them.
0: Thank you. 918.

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1: Dispatch.
0: Yeah, Josie down here in Mission off of Arrow Street. I'm gonna have a meter off. Electrician changes out a meter base. That meter number is 02-03666.
1: Arrow Street. You're going to have a meter de-energized for an electrician. Changing up the meter base 02-03666.
0: That's correct. Thanks, Josie. 805.
1: 2921, dispatch clear.

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0: Yes, ma'am. Show myself 1110A. Can you close out

0: 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We're clearing from St. Joe's and we're available.
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1: Hey, get that bear out of town here. 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
2: 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Thank you.

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0: I show you guys received a 911 external dial from 33753 South Road. I spoke to the male there who advised it was just an external pocket dial. 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
1: 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Thank you.

0: Council City Fire Force today. Please respond to the retreat at 1303 Rivendell Court for smoke detector alarm. Postal City Fire Force name, please respond to 1303 Rivendell Court, the retreat for a fire alarm. Force name clear, 10-3.
1: 9-2301, acknowledge, go ahead, show me around.
0: Thanks, happy. This is going to be a building smoke and heat detector alarm.

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1: On this alarm call, the alarm company was able to get a hold of the employee there who was there having some construction done and set off some dust.
0: Copy that. 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
0: I copy, stand by.

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Schmitz IC dispatch on Oliver. Go ahead. Yeah, I got you the general weather forecast for Hot Springs when you're ready to copy. For today, rain likely, mainly between noon and 3 p.m., then showers likely, and possibly a thunderstorm after 3 p.m. Increasing clouds with a high near 77, light variable wind becoming west-southwest around 6 miles per hour in the afternoon. Chance of precipitation 70%. New rainfall amounts between a tenth and a quarter of an inch. Break. Tonight, showers likely and possibly a thunderstorm between 9 p.m. and rain likely between 9 p.m. and midnight. Mostly cloudy with a low around 49. West wind around 6 miles per hour becoming calm in the evening. 60% chance of precip. Break. Wednesday, a chance of rain mainly before noon, then slight chance of showers and thunderstorms after 3 p.m. Partly sunny with a high near 82, light and variable winds

Wednesday night, a chance of showers and thunderstorms before 9 p.m., a chance of rain, mainly between 9 and midnight. 40% chance of rain, winds 5 miles per hour, becoming calm in the evening. And that's your weather for today and tomorrow.

0: 23, 4, 6 of it. I just took another call reference. This truck is reported as 4 miles to still be driving southbound, approximately 70 miles an hour, still losing excessive of gravel on the roadway. Negative, we're taking a lot of calls on it.
1: See if somebody can get a phone number if it's got a company name or something on the side so we can try to get in contact with them and have them stop.
0: Temper, so far nobody has the company name on the side of the truck. They believe it's coming from the road construction.
1: I copy. 467-15-2, where's this vehicle at?
0: It was initially reported southbound 3 from Monmouth at 37. My last call on it was just a little bit further south, and that's still north of Mission.
1: I copy. Can you try to raise 17, see if you can get out there and stop it?
0: 10-4.
2: I have two vehicles that have been damaged by rocks at 12 and 93 that met that truck south of that location. They didn't have a description either.
0: Temper, I just transferred it over to your dispatch.

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0: be sent to you.
1: Last of Paul Adam, Zebra Ocean, Union Robert. First of Tyler. His date of birth is 1999-1224.
2: I'm not getting return on that truck plate. I tried running it out as a truck and other type of vehicles are still not getting return.
1: I'll take a look.

0: help you out here.
1: I'm going to stop out at 212 and speak to the people that got hit, and then I'll go down there and get your deputy to get onto that truck for me.
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0: 9, the 5 over. Can you go ahead and add Montana, Edward, John, George, 725? Give me a vehicle that was affected by the gravel.
1: 15-7-467 status.
0: County, I'm level 2. Yeah, I was trying to call it, I couldn't get through. Where do you know if you have first? And if MHP is coming to the scene, I got a couple vehicles here as well.
1: MHP with one of the vehicles that got struck at Highway 212 and 93. He's going to head that way as soon as he's done taking the
0: part. Alright, copy. And do you have the plate number?
2: Can you confirm the plate on the truck? I have the one on the trailer.

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1: I copy TR, Paul Roberts, 5129.
0: Yeah, 10-4, Paul Robert is...
1: I copy.
0: 28 for damage, vehicle's...
1: Sorry, 10-9.
0: I've got 2 damaged vehicle plates when you're ready.
1: 10-4, go ahead.
0: First one's gonna be Edward. George 725.
1: Go ahead.
0: Disable that, Lincoln 4, main 1.
1: The second one was Lincoln 4, 781, 10-4.
0: 10-4, disabled plate out of my.
1: Broken. I'm confirming the second one, Lincoln 4781 out of Montana.
0: Yeah, 10-4, disabled plate.

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0: I'm 911 with an RP at 1400 Cherry Hill. 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
1: I'll
0: 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MCS is an image peer both on scene.
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1: 10-4. It sounds like there's a male party named Joe that was in the 1400B.
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1: That's correct.
0: Tempo, I'll get him in that direction.

0: 597 dispatch, 805. Yeah, Josie out here off of Cornelius. I have a pump re-energized. That pump number is 16-00458.
1: Copy at Cornelius. 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
0: Thanks, Josie. 805.
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0: 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I spoke with Kaylee, who advised there was just a missed out.
1: Yeah, I got it. Thanks.

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1: Patch?
0: Yes, Josie here, off of Mud Lake, or iPhone Haystack, Mountain Lane, pole 2219-328-400. I have a fuse door open, I'll be patrolling right.
1: Haystack, pole 2219-328-400, you have a fuse door open and you're patrolling. 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

0: 5, 5.
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0: West 2143, just sent ALS right to Powell Memory Care, 829 Main Street Southwest, for a fall that fell and has a decreased level of consciousness. Run an ambulance, 214, please just send ALS to Powell Memory Care, 829 Main Street Southwest, for a 91-year-old female who fell and has a decreased level of consciousness. 214, clear, 1213.
1: Four, 7-4, copy.
0: At 12-13.

0: Juan por teléfono. 704.
1: 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This is going to be for a 91-year-old female self-standing position. She did strike her head and is currently going in and out of consciousness.
0: Copy.
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0: Yes, Josie, that fuse is in here on Paycheck Mountain Lane. It was an 8-amp fuse causing a squirrel. 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
0: Make sure you decide to receive the 911 hang up. It was team to Highway 83, moving north on the highway almost to the A bar. I called the number back and spoke to a TC who advised it was a final pile. No need for law enforcement medical or fire.

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0: to Washington 28.
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0: Gonna be Charles, Tom, Sam, 051. That's CTS 0051. That's out of Washington.
1: Returns on a black and white 1990 Chevy Corvette. Looks like it was registered to a William Brown. -29.
0: All right, copy, thank you.

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0: 02-15164.
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0: Thank you, break 9-1-1, status.

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Be clear, they ran out of gas, the guy helped coming.

0: 597 dispatch, say 2. Yeah, Josie, down here in Ronan on pole 20-20, 026709. We're going to have about 8 meters out for about 15 minutes while we repair some secondary wire. And I believe the codes are 10038.
1: Ronan, pole 20-20, 026709. You'll have 8 meters out for about 15 minutes. You're repairing secondary wire. Class codes are 10380. Thank you.
0: Yes, that's correct. Thank you.
1: 49, dispatch clear.
0: Let's go,
2: thank you. 12, 50.

Also out on Huckleberry Lane in Polson, requesting a phone call from a game warden about setting up a trap for nuisance there.

0: 7 dispatch, day 2. Dispatch, go ahead.
1: Yeah, Craig down here, we're on Ann, those 8 meters should be back on again.
0: Copy that, Ronan, the 8 meters should be back on, Bob, 1301.
1: Thank you.

TF5, 975.

0: Sierra 5, 5.
1: I received a call from Mercedes Bennett. She's trying to get a hold of you about a meeting that you're supposed to be on. I put her number in a call.
0: 975, Sierra 5. Sierra 5. You have traffic?
1: 10-4, Steve Bennett's trying to get a hold of you about a meeting. Her number is in a call I made.
0: Copy.
2: Honey?
3: 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He didn't get a hold of him.
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0: I spoke with RP. He just stated that he wanted anything documented. He didn't want anything from us. We'll be getting it.

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0: Go ahead.
1: 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She's advising that by the Pavlov IGA and the intersection there, there was a woman that stepped out in front of the RP as she was driving in the hotel. She advised that the female looks inebriated. She's got dishwater blonde or brown, a blue or brown skirt, and she's now walking northbound on the highway.
0: Copy, we're around.
1: 13.

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1: 7.
0: I copy your traffic. I'll be in route as well. Is that female still on the roadway or along the highway?
1: She didn't say that she was walking in the highway or the side after she almost hit her. I don't know if she was paying attention.
0: We've only got the one call there.
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1: Okay, 4, thank you.
0: 1538.
1: 1520, 11. Go ahead. I just got a phone call.In Tableau, IG, trying to bum a ride. 10-4. And 75-11, dropping my traffic with 1520. First of all.
2: At Tableau, IG.
1: Inside trying to get a ride. And pull the meter, they'll be off until they can get an electrician to fix their meter base.
3: Okay, I'll do the service order. Did I hear that right? You disconnected at the transformer and you pulled the meter.
1: I pulled the meter left at the air. I'm going up to talk to the reporting party so they can get an electrician coming for it.
3: Okay, so you pulled the meter, but you left it at the side there.
1: 10-4. And disconnected the transformer. Make it safe.
3: 4.

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0: 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We spoke to her. She's just trying to get a ride back and forth. 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
0: Yeah, thanks, show full season. Clear that location. Help me out to the Mission Animal Shelter, please.
1: Is that
0: going to
1: be for
0: a
1: follow-up as well?
0: Yeah, 10-4 is going to be for that ambulance call at Western B. We're taking her animals to the shelter.

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0: Can you respond to St. Joe's Hospital? They have a gentleman in the ER who was hit by a stray German Shepherd while he was riding his bike back behind Two Eagle River School.

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1: You're welcome, 1413.

4670 local Carson Station. So please let me attempt to locate Wickwood. So it's on Highway 93 from Post Creek on a white semi-truck with no writing on it. 467, can you attempt to locate reckless driver? It's on Highway 93 from East Post Creek Road on a white semi-truck with no writing on it, solid white. Reporting party advisor, this vehicle passed two different vehicles. Double yellow line, RP is willing to send a complaint. If this vehicle is seen, please stop, notify the station. 467. 1420.

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1: Good.
0: I got a call from a female of an inspection at 91 Saxon Drive. She's just leaving Pulse City right now, but she's about 40 minutes.
1: Okay.
0: 1434.

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1: Coming right down there. 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

0: 5-9. I'll be out for fuel ignition. Go ahead.
1: I took a call from the property owner at 43596 Buffalo Bridge Road. He's requesting a call in reference to issues with a neighbor, Larry Lepic, who's not allowing his realtor to access their shared easement. It sounds like this is an ongoing issue. We get a lot of calls regarding this issue.
0: I copy. We'll give him a call.
1: Okay.

0: 317 something?
1: Go ahead.
0: I just received an automated 911 call right out in front of, it looks like Flathead Lake Herb Dispensary at 2nd Street and Highway 93. Saying that the owner of the iPhone was in a severe car crash and was not answering their phone. I could hear sounds of traffic in the background.
1: Copy.
0: Yeah, I'm continuing. 1454.

0: was pinging directly like out front of the dispensary, correct?
1: 10-4, looks like it's right in the middle of the highway.
0: Copy, I'm 1 foot out here, I'll see if I can find it.
1: You want me to try calling it?
0: Negative, I don't think I feel it here, we got pretty heavy traffic here.
1: 9, copy. 917, if it helps, the ping is coming right to the turn lane in front of the flathead leaker.
0: Alright, copy, thank you.
1: 1455.
0: Crash at here,
1: it was an automated message from an iPhone at, I'm sorry, 2nd Street East and Highway 93 right in front of Flathead Laker. Mm-hmm. 917's out there for a phone. It's possibly just laying in the road.
0: Careful.
1: Slow down the ambulance.
0: Yeah.
1: 1456.

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0: what's up? Yes, man, you go ahead and clear this. I was unable to find that cell phone. There was a vehicle parked with its hazards on, and they left pretty quick upon my arrival. I'll be 10-8.
1: I copy 1459.

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1: Dispatch.
0: Yeah, just got your mission on your off street. I have meter 02-03666 re-energized.
1: Mission on your street, meter 02-03666 has been re-energized. Thank you.
0: Thanks, Josie. 805.

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1: We tried to call the RP a couple times. 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

0: 5, Tier 9. Your lane, I called RP and they're going to get some attractants picked up in that and you'll see if the barrier will stay late. Clear on board.
1: Injuries, leakage, blockage for airbag deployment. It's going to be between a FedEx van and a semi-truck. I have called and advised MHP.

Vehicle's going to be a 2005 GMC Envoy, red in color, with a 2015 County Adam 993 to Paula Zimmer. Break. 467, continue attempt to locate on a reckless driver. Vehicle turned onto light from Highway 93. Vehicle 2015 County Adam 993 on a 2005 GMC Envoy, red in color, to Paula Zimmer. He's describing this vehicle is swerving all over the road. RP is willing to sign up this vehicle. Stand, please stop and notify the 467 clear at 1509.

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1: 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It's not seeing any visible smoke at this time. We're gonna leave it contained for the night, and we're gonna making our way back to the truck.
3: On 6th Avenue East and 5th Street East. 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
2: no smoke at this time. Got it wet down and gonna leave it contained, and you're en route back to the truck. That's 1625.

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IC dispatch. Can you Mike, give Robert a call on your cell phone? Can you repeat that? Have Michael call Robert McCray on his cell phone.

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0: I got a correction. The fire is not contained. It doesn't have any line around it, but it has been wetted down pretty heavily and it's pretty secure.
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0: Reference 911 call on Highway 93 and 2nd Street East with the old name. I just got a call back from the owner of the phone, Ryan Scott. Somebody found it in the road and brought it to him. He's fine.

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0: Show us a secrecy about this civil issue on Buffalo Bridge Road. 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
0: I just hold it out in the call.
1: Copy.
0: 1537.

0: 23.
1: Jennifer's danger called wanting to speak to an officer about her ungovernable juvenile. She thinks that she is located where she thought she might be and just wants an officer to stand by while she goes and gets her.
0: Jennifer, I'll make contact.
1: Apparently she was going to come in and fill out a runaway report on him today, but didn't want to put him in the into the system unless she came in person, and she never came to fill out a runaway report out, so. The officer from, I guess they've been looking for some last night, and officers from last night had it closed out. I reopened it though.
0: Can
2: you? Sorry, you cut out. Did you say you're 97 at the witness section?
0: 10-4.
2: At 1541?

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0: Steve, all managed equipment are equated. Return to Lake Mary Ronan. Junction reclosure is back to normal. And that's the 73's permission as well.
1: I understand that your men and equipment, they have 741 men and equipment all in clear, and I can return the plate for your own jumps back automatic.
0: Yeah, 10-4, did I say 73 instead of 741?
1: Well, that's all good, I knew you were talking about.
0: 10-4, thanks.
1: 705 clear.

0: president of the Zastavovat. Yes, Josie here at the Lake Marinonia Junction, pole 2421-031-041404. I'd like to report reclosures BE-016, BE-017, and BE-010. Pole back to normal, my tag has been removed.
1: Junction at pole 24-21-031404.
0: Every closure BE-016, BE-017, BE-010. 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
1: Ma'am.
0: Thank you. 1553, dispatch clear.
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0: 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We'll be out at this road.
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1: 965, go ahead.
0: I called from an entry value advice. They had a female in the store who is not allowed to be there. The party did not know the female's name, but advised that she was told to call in if she shows up again. If she thought that she might have a warrant, she advised the female is wearing a light blue hoodie and jeans and is walking down Eisenhower behind the store.
1: Copy.

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0: 975 I-23. We'll be clear from the resident. She wasn't here. While we were here, she did receive a message. She's walking on the walking path.
1: Here,
0: on the walking path on Highway 35, so we're gonna see if we can locate him down there and I can have a visit with him.
2: 29 to the
1: Perfect.

0: 9657
1: something. 9657.
0: I am showing a couple of warrants on that female. First one is going to be a $285 bond out of Tulsa City Court for failure to appear on death, December 22nd. $965 this second, to appear on death as well. $585 out of Tulsa City Court.
1: Copy, thank you.
0: Okay.

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1: The Yellow Bay Circuit, F12-30, is back to normal, and you have removed your tag.
0: Yes, ma'am.
1: Thank you, 1609, dispatch clear.
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1: Yeah, the Finley Point, the Finley Point Circuit, F12-10 is back to normal, and you have removed your tag.
0: Yes, ma'am.
1: Thank you, 1610, dispatch clear.
0: One cleared.
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0: 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No case report needed. 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
1: 11-8, what time are you guys with this two vehicle crash up on 5 of the FedEx vehicle?
0: 16:22.

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1: 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Copy. What time are you advising this vehicle crash up on 35?
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1: 911.
0: You're up.
1: I see the 911 open line from a 911 only phone. Sounds like they were on the move, like in a vehicle. This being to Highway 93 and Hill Drive. I haven't been able to get anybody to come to the line. I did not hear any sounds of distress.
0: I copy.
1: That's 1625. Do you have any additional charges?
0: Yeah, that'd be, crew driver. They're currently watching video.

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1: Advisor to the 911 from 731-7813 Road. It was a small child and she was hysterical, saying that she didn't mean to call. Her grandpa came to the phone and I talked to him. And he advised it was accident. There was no need.
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0: Did you see the assault that happened at Folsom Middle School today?
1: No.
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0: Fish Valley Security called advising of a residential burglar alarm at 38624 Matamola Road. 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
2: 9, copy.
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0: 917.
1: 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I'll be 1010. Have a good night.
0: Have a good night.
1: 613-91. Same traffic.
0: 911. Did you want me to keep this lost property call open or no?
1: I spoke to the RP. We're 710-8.
0: 710-1. 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
0: 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They're advising there's no for females, just a book and release.
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1: again, please.
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0: Can you make contact with Alan Pills? He was out fishing at Swan Bridge. There's a fishing access not far from there. When he got back, someone had stole his truck top. He was gone.

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0: I received a 911. I called the number back. I got negative answer and there's no voicemail set up. I couldn't leave a message. Also did not get a location on this number. We don't have any history as far as I can tell.
1: Copy 1719.

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1: Nightcrawler, 7. That's going to be Val. Address it comes back to is a P.O. box and a big arm. The R.O. is a bring Taylor. Negative on.
0: I copy that you.
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16467. I just got info 10-5 from MHP advising Highway 9 and Jocko Street in a Raleigh. There's a small dog that got hit by a car. They advise that it's still alive, but it is taking a lane. Unknown if it's northbound or southbound.